0: Ah, the weekend's so close. We can see it from here. I've been watching the weather, as I always do, and the rain that we had. Now, some of us did see rain yesterday, mostly South Shreveport. I saw a few clouds, and that was it. But the rain that they were saying was going to affect us over the weekend, now they're saying early tomorrow afternoon we could see some scattered thunderstorms. And that's about it, man. And other than that, let's do the weekend outside with sunscreen, of course. It's the River's greatest hits, The River 95.7.
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0: All right, you. Here's a. First of all, let me put this disclaimer out there. This is a nerd alert. I'm really going to say some really nerdy stuff right now. So the Perseids, it's a meteor shower, annual meteor shower. It's the only one that I'll stay up for. It's because you can see so many meteors, so many shooting stars, as we used to call them when I was a kid. You see so many of them. And it's Wednesday night into Thursday morning, and I just hope that last year I saw them, but I think it was the year before last that just way too much cloud cover to check them out. But, you know, if you're up late, look up. You'll see a show. KC and the Sunshine Band on the way. I told you I was going to say some nerdy stuff. I told you. KC and the Sunshine Band, Madonna coming up. It's the River's Greatest Hits, The River 95.7.
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0: Matthew Wilder. It's the River's Greatest Hits, The River 95.7. 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

0: All right, couples court tomorrow morning. An interesting one. Alec was invited to his buddy's wedding without a plus one. His girlfriend Natasha is upset about it. They've been dating for 2 years, but the friend says that it's a ring-only wedding because the budget is tight. Natasha thinks Alec shouldn't go. The friend says if they break the rules for one person, then they'll have to do the same for others, and they just can't afford to do so. What do you think Alec should do? What do you think Alec should do? I think Natasha's being a little, making it about her. That's what I think. And Alec should tell her that. But we'll find out tomorrow morning on Couples Court. Ann and Raven wake you up at 5 a.m. right here at the River's Greatest Hits of the River 95.7.
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0: The rhythm of the night is a lot bouncier when it's this close to the weekend. We're almost there. Cool in the Gang, Matthew Wilder on the way. Because I promise it's the River's greatest hits, the River 95.7.
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when you're already late. 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Do think.

0: 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I'm Captain Adam. 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

0: 4, Bossier is waking up with Anna and Raven on the river. 14% of people say that they cheat when they're playing card games or board games.
1: That's like one in like, what, five? One in, no, it's like one in six people.
0: I don't believe it.

0: They got a way that they frame it, all right? Mm-hmm. They got a way that they do it. And sometimes you got to lean in and go for it. See, if he knows he's a little bit rat-faced.
1: He's a weasel.
0: Yeah, a little weasel look. Then he knows that. Then, you know, he probably just embraces it.
1: Poor Voldemort. I'm sure she was lovely.
0: Really?
2: 1-800-330-9999. What did you call your ex? And as a side note, there's a lot coming in on the text line that I can't read out loud, but I'm giggling here in the studio.
0: Whether it's I-20 or I-49.
2: We're here to ease your commute. 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

0: What's the nickname you gave your ex?
1: Actually, there was two of them. Timothy Turtle on crack and Where's Waldo on crack.
2: Wait a minute.
0: They're both on crack.
2: Right. I mean, yeah. I mean, so Timothy Turtle on crack.
1: Well, because I was a little overweight and he had we broke up come spring because he said it wasn't his type. And because he was tall and skinny, he had glasses. Not my type whatsoever, but his personality was there. So I started calling him Timothy Turtle on crack, and all my friends started buying me turtle knickknacks. And then he also became Where's Waldo on crack because with the glasses and whatnot.
2: I'm not sure I pick up. So the glasses, okay.
0: Did he have a drug problem?
2: The scrawny neck, right, leads itself to the turtle thing,
1: yeah,
2: I suppose.
1: Yeah, he was like about 6'3 and probably weighed 90 pounds.
2: Right, but what was the crack?
1: And he looked like a turtle.
2: Indication,
1: he really
2: yes.
1: looked like a turtle.
2: Right, where did the crack come in, though, the crack indication?
1: Because he was so skinny.
2: You know.
0: I can't.
2: Right.
0: I don't even know what to do with that.
1: You don't get it? It was different a long time ago. It was the 90s.
2: Right. Right, when we believed that crack actually gave people a high metabolism. Right. No, I get it. Right. Thank you.
1: Yeah, I'm an old lady. It was the 90s.
2: Thanks for the call.
0: Oh, have a great day. From Line Avenue to Benton Road.
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0: hash brown scrambled burrito is that it's packed with protein. Having Chick-fil-A chicken in a breakfast burrito is just phenomenal to me. 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
10: It's so messed up. 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Sometimes your exes, they get nicknames. They just kind of evolve after you break up with them, or, you know, they've got nicknames that stick with them, and they're not always very flattering because, you know, they're your ex.
11: This is not the same thing as bullying or picking on people, because the fact is they earn these names.
10: It's true.
11: Right? There's a reason.
10: On our text line, caveman, because he was like a caveman. You could immediately picture that ex. You know exactly what she's talking about. Do you ever wonder what our exes call us?
11: Yeah. I don't want to know.
10: You know, I
11: don't care.
10: I would like to know. Maybe.
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10: I don't know. We have one caller on hold that I laughed out loud. I can't. You can immediately picture what this guy looks like. 1-800-330-9999. We'll get to that call coming up next. But what's the nickname of your ex?
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Well, you know, Bossier Parish kids are back to school. Caddo goes back Monday. So I wanted to let you know we're going to have our national back-to-school cash contest coming soon. 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
1: Hey, it's Melinda. Happy Friday, everybody. Talking about Louisiana Downs, our community partner for over 50 years. You know, they've got Lucky Palace Chinese restaurant inside, open Wednesday through Sunday. Lunch from 11 to 3, dinners from 5 o'clock on. They've got Brew, which is a beer and coffee bar that serves the Pete's Coffee, P-E-E-T-S. Yeah, I don't do coffee, but my friends do, and they say it's really good coffee. They've got the Inside Rail Sportsbook Bar and Grill. They've got the pizza and ice cream place, scoops and all that slices. Hey, if you haven't been in a while, and the casino side of Louisiana Downs has live entertainment every Friday and Saturday night, 6 to 10. So what you waiting for? It's Louisiana Downs. Yeah, and when you go, tell them Melinda sent you from the River 95.7.

0: 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Do you have a bunch of old broken jewelry? 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Take it to Bailey's Fine Jewelers. 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And her jewelry she just forgot about, and she didn't wear it anymore. 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

All right, today's Friday. That means, let me look. Ooh, the daily special at Hickory Stick Barbecue is one of my favorites. It's a chopped beef sandwich combo, two sides, and a small drink for $11.75 plus tax. They've been there 49 years. 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Yeah, been around 49 years, still doing it strong right there on Urie Drive. You can drive through, you can go sit down and eat, you can take it to go. But whatever you do today, I want you to get in there to Hickory Stick Barbecue and enjoy some wonderful barbecue. The whole smell, I just sit there and the tea, they have the best tea in the

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0: I love that song. Hey, it's Melinda talking about the daily specials at the Glass Hat Cafe. My friend Andy Sheehy has redone a beautiful, beautiful historic building at the corner of Crockett and Marshall, downtown Shreveport. 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So 7:30 to 2, Southern comfort food. Today's Friday. There's a fried catfish plate with two sides. Tomorrow, which is Saturday, and Sunday, they'll do the shrimp and grits, I think, with either biscuits or cornbread. It's got that historic feel. The Glass Hat Cafe, again. Yes. I want you to go. They take to-go orders. You can go sit down. There's free parking across the street. And it's right across the street from the old Sportran. You'll see the Glass Hat Cafe. Yeah, it's really cool. Popular dishes, the Gouda shrimp and grits, the chicken fried steak, chicken and dumplings, like I said, the daily plates. But if you love breakfast, you can do breakfast all day from 7:30 to 2. Andy does that all the time. So enjoy. It's the Glass Hat Cafe, downtown Shreveport, corner of Crockett and Marshall. And you tell them Melinda sent you from The River 95.7.
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1: Yes, it's Melinda. Happy Friday, everybody. We made it. And you know there's a Johnny's Pizza House with your name on it. They got lunch specials from 11 a.m. to 4 every day. 7 options, okay? Also, you can just go in and do a take and bake. A lot of people do that. Yes, and they come back and bake the pizza in their own home, and it smells like Johnny's Pizza in your house for, like, days. It's so wonderful, all right? It's Johnny's Pizza House. I would love for you to pull on in there, get a party pleaser, or maybe get a Mighty Meaty or a muffaletta pizza. Or a bacon cheeseburger pizza. There's so many options. But when you go to Johnny's Pizza House, tell them Melinda sent you, okay? And enjoy the weekend on the River 95.7.

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0: The River 95.7 with Melinda. 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

0: The River 95.7. Yeah, it's Melinda. Ooh, we made it to the weekend. And guess who's coming in on Friday, October the 9th, to Live Event Center? My good friend Jay Leno is going to pop in. 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It's Jay Leno. Yeah, former Tonight Show host and doing his clean show, he says. 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

0: 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I'm Captain Adam. 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

0: 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And Matthew Wilder there. Bobby Ray. Nobody's going to break my stride when I'm heading for the door. And that comes a little after 7 o'clock when downtown Devin Brown rolls in.
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